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I am Jamie the Tune Man Thomas. Happy Friday to you and yours, and let's get back to the hits starting right now.

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4: All right, y'all, it's Friday night, and you know what that means. 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

0: Redneck Radio.
1: Oh, yeah. Hey, that's the official Redneck greeting, y'all. Hey, I got a great show for you tonight, so stay with me. Going to hear from Earl Pitts, going to hear from the John Boy and Billy show, and we're going to have something from Not Paul Harvey later on in the show. So stay with us on Redneck Friday night. All right, let's party now, huh? It's both Cephas.

sick right there on the floor. He dropped that dude like a shot from a gun, smeared his lipstick, made his makeup run, and me and old Jim started fighting our way to the door. Man, we let out of there in that Chevrolet, and I put her on the floor and she stayed that way.

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I gave him one. He lit it in his own good time. The smoke in that pool room hung like fog. When he talked, he sounded like a growling dog. He said, "Would you care for a dollar on the five and the nine?" Now this man was ugly and his eyes were mean. His clothes were dirty, but his hands were clean. He held that stick like a mother holds the hand of a child. Well, I've been known to hustle a few. When the waitress said, "Is he playing you?" And I said, "Yeah. Bring me brandy, water bottle." Away in the back, taking quarters and handling racks. And I told him, "Red, come up here. Glue him up tight." That brandy had me feeling warm. I tipped that waitress and I checked her form. And I said, "Honey, you like a winner?" And she just smiled. I played like a man with a broken wrist. I won two and he won six. And I had him set up, so I said, "Let's play for five." By this time, a crowd had gathered around to see this fish and just watch him drown. I told that waitress, "More brandy."

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7: And I'm a dog.
1: That's it. Hour number two underway right now in the Gold Mine.

0: see him in here.
1: That's it. That's on. That's on. Yeah, it's on.
0: Good morning there, John Black, Billy, Randy, Robert E. Ravo Fool, Jackie Curry Lynch, Foxy Brown, Miss Twinspin. What up, girlfriend?
1: Twinspin.
0: Oh, sorry. Reverend Ernest Lee Sincere Howe, just coming off a big ministerial conference this weekend here in town. Had a couple dozen preachers from all over the Southeastern Conference, as we call it. Mm-hmm. Only bad thing was, I came down with some kind of 24-hour stomach virus on Friday afternoon. Oh. I actually missed the big Saturday conclusion.
1: Oh, man.
0: But I'd like to thank my good friend, the Reverend Calvin Robinson, from the Fire Creek Baptist Temple in Dothan, Alabama, for stepping in to kind of guest host for me.
1: Yeah.
0: So Calvin called the house Saturday night to give me a debriefing on how the conference went. He said, well, everything went fine, except we had a little problem with that fresh produce on the buffet.
2: Mm-hmm.
0: I said, well, what do you mean? What happened? He said, well, you know, Farmer Johnson, I think he pulled a little trick on us. You know that watermelon he sent for the buffet? It was spiked.
1: Oh,
0: I said, what? He said, yeah, it turns out that watermelon he sent over here was plumb full of vodka. I said, oh, no, oh, no. What did all the preachers have to say about that? He said, well, they didn't say nothing. They's all too busy stuffing seeds in the pot. Speaking of hard green and slightly spiked, let's keep it going for your headliner. Ladies and gentlemen, here is Goop.
3: Thank you, there, Rev. High five, John Boy.
1: There you go.
3: Yeah, now, one down low.
1: Hey.
3: I can blow on the other side.
1: Yeah.
3: All right, Jackie, give me two at the same time. Oh,
0: hey.
3: Put some eyes out. Hey, talk about all green and wrinkled. You know, I have been feeling a little old. I was talking to old Rafe, and I said, oh, Rafe, I'm getting old. He said, no, you ain't. He said, you'll know when you get old. He said, let me tell you what old is. So I listened to my elders. So Rafe said, I said, I'll go ahead. Rafe says, if you're sweet, he says, let's go upstairs and make love. And you say, honey, I can't do both. Well, I'll take that rim shot there. If your friends compliment you on your new alligator shoes and you're barefoot, you're getting a little old there. If the porn you bring home is Debbie Does Dialysis, you might be getting better. If a sexy babe catches your fancy and your pacemaker opens the garage door nearest your car, Rafe says, you are getting a little old. If you can remember when the Dead Sea was only sick. If you don't care where your spouse goes, just as long as you don't have to go along.
0: I heard that.
3: When it takes longer to rest than to get tired. When you're cautioned to slow down by the doctor instead of the police. Getting on up. If getting a little action means I don't need to take any fiber today. If getting lucky means you find your car in the parking lot. Finally, Rayford says, if an all-nighter means not getting up to pee.
0: Oh,
3: not talking about it. All right, let's get out of here. We'll see y'all, boy. We got.
1: That's what we're going to do when we play out Burst Bear Per Thing is Mom.
4: Oh. It's Redneck Friday Night.

0: sound.
1: His left side leg was missing. He's barely breathing. I dropped him down in a paper sack and told old Charlie I'd be coming back next Saturday night on Rooster Hill.

I talked Cortez into his portable bin. We drove on out to check out Secluded Hill. When we arrived, the bones was already rolling. Charlie's big bad gray was crowing. It was showing up Saturday night on Rooster Hill. We scaled him up and Cortez was light. And I said, that's all right, let old one leg...

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This ain't my first trip to Rooster Hill. Well, it's Sunday morning back here on the farm. Things are quiet except around the barn. It's sunrise and I'm cooking me and Cortez a T-bone. The bars are closed. About the only action is my champion cock crowing satisfaction. 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
1: You got your Smoky Mountain Smoky, bring it on.
0: 10-4, you got the one blue trooper. What say we pull the plug on these old picture takers and back it on out into town for a short, short?
1: Oh, big 10-4 on that short, short blue trooper. Oh, mercy day there, blue troopers. 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
0: Yeah, big 10-4 on them chicken feathers. He must have been doing 100 for sure. Busted every tube of my picture taker. I was holding it in my hand, too. Mercy sakes, that smart. Flat curl your fingernails backwards.
1: 10-4, let's get to bubblegum popping and the hammer down. Break for that 18-wheeler there doing 100 for sure. 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
1: I'm eyeballing your taillights about a half mile behind you. 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Biggest flakes I ever seen.
0: Negatory, Blue Trooper, that ain't snow. 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
0: Ah, mercy, big 10-4 on them plastic Sunday dinners, they all over me.
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0: 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You

0: Smokies, 36 county mounties, 12 local yokels, 19 buyers in the air, 22 meter maids, 2 ballistic missiles, Richard Petty Kojak, and 200 soused white rock chickens on your tail, boy. Now you going back that old rig then or not?
1: Hey, we too late. That old moon runner done crossed that Georgia line.
0: Oh, 10-4. Great for a Georgia Smokey.
2: 10-4. Back door. 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There he was, streaking through the Georgia night, and he done forgot about that one white night. 104 miles over speed limit. That old boy's gonna grow old in the pokey. Come on down from that Tennessee, boys, and we'll do us some celebrating. 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

0: Incredible at Mardi Gras and Spring Break, they're usually quite visible. But you there, sweet lady, got a great set of breasticles. 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I don't have to ask.
1: That's true.
0: Hey, Double D cups, they may look inflatable, and whether they're paid for is often debatable. But on tons of websites, they're always downloadable, as well as Kim Kardashian's ass.

0: they make it hard to do gymnastics. 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
0: Bazoons, cans, baby feeders, tatas, milkshakes, pink nose puppies, hooters, watermelons, Twitter sausages, blouse bunnies. 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Even the slightly smaller one.
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0: Hall. Ooh, that's Johnny Cash starting it all off. Red Foley. 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
1: Hello, Americans. This is not Paul Harvey. Stand by for lyrics. Everyone considered him the coward of the county. He'd never stood one single time to prove the county wrong. His mama named him Tommy, but folks just called him Yellow. Something always told me they were reading Tommy wrong. He was only 10 years old when his daddy died in prison. I looked after Tommy because he was my brother's son. I still recall the final words my brother said to Tommy. Son, my life is over, but yours has just begun. Promise me, son, not to do the things I've done. Walk away from trouble if you can. Now, it won't mean you're weak if you turn the other cheek. I hope you're old enough to understand, son, you don't have to fight to be a man. Page 2. There's someone for everyone, and Tommy's love was Becky. In her arms, he didn't have to prove he was a man. One day, while he was working, the Gatlin boys came calling. They took turns at Becky, and there was three of them. Tommy opened up the door and saw his Becky crying. The torn dress, the shattered look was more than he could stand. He reached above the fireplace and took down his daddy's picture. As his tears fell on his daddy's face, he heard these words again. Promise me, son, not to do the things I've done. Walk away from trouble if you can. Now, it won't mean you're weak if you turn the other cheek. I hope you're old enough to understand, son, you don't have to fight to be a man. Page 3. The Gatlin boys just laughed at him when he walked into the bar room. One of them got up and met him halfway across the floor. When Tommy turned around, they said, "Hey, look, old Yellow's leaving." But you could have heard a pin drop when Tommy stopped and locked the door. 20 years of crawling was bottled up inside him. He wasn't holding nothing back. He let him have it all. When Tommy left the bar room, not a Gatlin boy was standing. He said, "This one's for Becky," as he watched the last one fall. Page 4, and I heard him say, "I promised you, Dad, not to do the things you've done. I walk away from trouble when I can. Now, please, don't think I'm weak. I didn't turn the other cheek. And, Papa, I sure hope you understand. Sometimes you gotta fight when you're a man." Everyone considered him the coward of the county, not Paul Harvey. Good day.

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0: You know what makes me sick? 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I want to swallow about 2 gallons of nitroglycerin and then hit the dance floor and do a little bumping and grinding. 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I said, Pearl, you know I have ruled out another dog since old Buster got tagged by the garbage truck. 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Yeah, a lot of guys may not know this, but women judge men by the size of their dogs. There's just something they don't tell you in Cosmo, but it's true. Now, women, on the other hand, you want them little toy dogs look like fuzzy popsicle sticks with fur and a rat's head glued on. Women go for them chihuahuas, them little wiener dogs and poodles, and them little dogs look like dust mops with attitudes. Now, I'll tell you another thing. Them little dogs is perverts. I remember last year at Paris Family Barbecue, her sister Chihuahua comes wandering through the family. We're all sitting on lawn chairs wearing shorts. Hell, to a dog seeing all them legs from ground up, it's like crashing a Playboy party at Hef's place. In fact is, when he chose my leg for the next dance, if you know what I mean, well, I couldn't help but feel at least a little bit flattered. Then again, he did have his eyes closed. Probably thinking about Christy Brinkley's leg. Wake up, America! I told Pearl, if you're looking for something that lays around the house all day scratching fleas, why, hell, just have your brother move in. I'm Earl Pitts, Native American redneck. Pitts up.
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